0: 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There's a new Morgan Wallen song coming on Friday. You'll hear that all day here on Kim FM 99.5 as we get ready to world premiere that. And right around the corner here, it's Chris Young.
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0: BTW, there are some showers south of town if you're headed toward Green Valley or Nogales. From town, you're going to encounter some pretty good-looking thunderstorms. Just heard from our friend Tom Lang, who lives down south, and he said he was drowning.
3: I said,
0: go back inside your house, Tom.
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0: What are you doing outside?
3: Man, come on.
0: But if you do have to be outside, just a heads up that those showers are moving across I-19 kind of slowly to the southwest. So going to be hanging over the freeway there for a little bit. 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
4: 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With earlier collisions, Greasewood near Speedway, north of Speedway on Greasewood. Collision reported northbound I-19 near Sarita Road. Also crashes Swan Road south of Sunrise. Northbound slowing on Swan approaching Sunrise. Crash at Kolb and Irvington. Irvington and Kolb, very heavy northbound backups. Kolb backed up from Irvington back to Valencia. And I'm Cricket with your Kim FM traffic.
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1: 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Shannon Black wants to come to your office. Is that okay? She promises not to sing, but she may bring lunch. 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

0: KMFM 99.5, Max, Shannon, and Pork Chop in the morning. And Tucson's country favorites all day. Shannon Black wants to come to your office. And she wants to bring you lunch.
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0: 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Up to 30 people from Reforma Modern Mexican, which is really good food. 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
1: 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Invite the neighbors over.
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2: Westbound I-10 near Alvernon with a crash that occurred and slowing on the westbound side of I-10 approaching Alvernon Way. Other collisions, we got northbound I-19 near Sarita Road. That wreck has been reported off on the shoulder. Other crashes on our surface streets, Oracle near Auto Mall Drive, Greasewood north the Speedway, also Irvington and Kolb Road. There are very heavy backups. Northbound Kolb backed up from Irvington back to Valencia. And I'm Cricket with your KMFM traffic.
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0: Yeah, a lot of rain happened on the south side. Looks like basically from San Javier south into Green Valley along I-19. I-19 mostly wet along that stretch. In fact, Lowell just checked in and said it's raining at Cardinal and Valencia. So be careful if you're going to be out in that area over the next few hours or so for slippery roads and possible flooding in the usual spots. 75 overnight. Tomorrow's high 97. The triple digits are back. We didn't miss them at all, but they're coming back anyway. Starting Thursday, we're looking at 103, 104 for Friday. Triple digits through the weekend, too. Clouds now 87, some scattered showers. 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

0: Morgan Wallen, Kim FM 99.5. By the way, Morgan Wallen has two albums on the list of the top albums of the 21st century so far from Billboard magazine. I'll give you the top five. There's two from Luke in the top five, Luke Combs, two from Morgan Wallen, and the number one, I'll tell you a second here. So Luke Combs, What You See Is What You Get at number five. Number four, Morgan Wallen, If I Know Me. Number three, Morgan Wallen, Dangerous, the double album. Luke Combs, This One's For You at number two. And Chris Stapleton, Traveler at number one, the number one country album of the 21st century so far. All right, time to check the roads with Craig and Kim FM traffic from the Cruz and Associates Personal Injury Attorneys Traffic Center.
1: So we'll wrap it up with reported crashes, Sabino Canyon and Cloud. Cloud Road and Sabino Canyon. Collision occurred I-10 westbound. Westbound I-10 near Alvernon, and slowdowns on the westbound side of I-10 as you approach Alvernon Way. Other collisions were working. We've got that crash that occurred Irvington and Kolb. Kolb Road and Irvington. Really heavy northbound backups. Northbound Kolb backed up Irvington back to Valencia. Oracle near Auto Mall Drive, that's reported as a building fire. You might see fire crews on scene. And I'm Cricket with your Kim FM traffic.
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2: As the first monsoon raindrops splatter on the rooftops, we run outside, face the sky, and welcome the storm like an old friend returning from a long journey. Monsoon season is finally here. And while we love the monsoon here in Tucson, it can cause flooding, making roads a mess, and changing up your plans. 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

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Max Shannon at Pork Chop in the Morning and Tucson's country favorites all day. She's one of our favorites. Remember when she came to the rec a couple of years ago? It's Lauren Elena. All My Exes featuring Chase Matthew on Kim FM.

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She currently has three songs in the top five, including this one. It's Be Her on Kim FM 99.5.

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Polls are up until 7 o'clock. 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

0: The monsoon rides in on dark clouds, bringing with it the promise of life and a much-needed reprieve from the triple-digit temperatures. Monsoon season is finally here. And while we love the monsoon here in Tucson, it can cause flooding, making roads a mess, and changing up your plans. Stay in the know during monsoon season by listening to KIM FM 99.5. 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

0: Kim FM 99.5. Shibuzi is supposed to be at Comic-Con in San Diego later this week. He's got a new comic book that he's promoting, so maybe trying to get people interested in that. And now from Cody Johnson, this is Horseback at Kim FM 99.5.
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0: Beautiful Crazy. It's Luke Combs on Country Nights Live. You know, he always knew he would make it because of his music, not something else.
1: I always knew that the only way I'm going to get anybody to be interested in my music at all is get in front of them. Like, no one's going to look at a picture of me and go, this guy's a star. We got to get this guy up here. I just knew that. It's just the harsh reality of my life at that time. And it's really my life now still. I mean, the people that are crushing at that time are Florida Georgia Line, Sam Hunt, Chase Rice. Like, those dudes are hot, bro. Like, they're hot. I'm not hot. I'm not tall. Yeah. I'm not in shape. And I'm like, you know, they have great stories and they're good looking and they're like charismatic, you know, like. And so I'm like, man, I got nothing on these guys. Nobody in town was interested in signing a guy like me because it's like the thing that's working ain't this guy.
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0: Charles Wesley Godwin with Luke Combs there. Better That Way. It's Country Nights Live, and Charles says that writing is therapy for him.
1: When I'm writing it, that's my therapeutic outlet, is the songs and the music. I'm not a very outwardly emotional person, but in the songs, I can channel all that. 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And if it does that for other people, that's honestly the reason for going out there on the road. 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

0: Chevy Silverado. So here's the question. How does Bailey Zimmerman really know when a song is right for him?
1: I would say lyrics are a massive, huge part of a song if they're pitching it to me to cut. But it goes hand in hand with everything else, right? It's got to be the song that was meant for you to cut. When you hear it, you'll know, oh, I love this production. At first, you'll be like, oh, I love the sound of this. And then you listen to the rest of the song and you go, yep, I love that part. I love this part. I love that part. That's my song that was meant for me to cut. So it's like every part is very important when it comes to like choosing what songs to like cut and stuff, you know, because it could be great words, great, awesome, you know, the chords behind it, the feeling of the song is great, but then you go to sing this one part and you're like, ah, I can't sing that hook. You know what I mean? So it's like everything else could be perfect, but one part could be off, and then you're like, oh, it's not my song.
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1: Jelly Roll and Bunny XO have officially finalized their divorce. A source says Jelly wanted everything handled fairly and respectfully, and he's in a good place, focused on his tour and his health. They're splitting major assets, including homes, cars, and even an aircraft. Jelly's also making a confidential one-time payment, so there will be no alimony. And both agreed not to trash talk each other. Bunny seems to be settling in well, showing off her new home online. Garth Brooks just expanded his Indianapolis stop on the Blame It All on My Roots tour. He added two more shows, a new opening night on August 20th and a matinee on August 23rd. Still, no word on additional cities. And four country stars are getting hometown baseball love. Kane Brown, Coe Wetzel, Brantley Gilbert, and Cameron Marlowe are part of a new minor league baseball merch line called Local Legends, teaming up with their hometown teams for exclusive gear. That's your Country Nights Live news update. I'm Bev Rainey.
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0: 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Y'all are loving that song for sure. We've got Josh Ross coming up next. You know, he used to do motocross.
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Always happy that you are here. My name is Justin. This is the Overnight Ride. National Junk Food Day ended a couple hours ago. Junk food feels healthier when I buy it at Aldi because I'm buying it cheaply. Cheap does not mean healthy, but in my mind, I have convinced myself.

0: We have eggplant parmesan, we have chicken parmesan, and now we have fly parmesan. My name's Justin. This is the Overnight Ride. The other night, I went to a very nice Italian restaurant here in Nashville, had the meal of a lifetime. Went with a friend, went for our birthdays, a month late, sat down and noticed something very weird. Upon the table was the napkins, the plates, the water glasses, the wine glasses, and two jars. One jar, crushed red pepper. The other jar, parmesan, cheese needed for the meal to give you that little saltiness, that nuttiness. Inside of the jar was an active fly, not a dead fly, an active fly. Fly parmesan. I don't know what to do here. Obviously, I have to tell the waiter what is going on. So I trap the fly inside. She comes over. She goes, hey, just so that you know, these are specials tonight. We have this special drink. Anything I can do for you? And I replied, I have a surprise. This probably never happened to you. And I hold my hands up with the parmesan and my hand on top. And I said, hey, there's a fly in here. And she said, oh my goodness. And then I knew she was a kind person. This helped her tip too. She said, I will discard the parmesan and I will let the fly go outside. Because as much as we want to kill flies and they're annoying, especially inside restaurants or your home, they only live for like 24 hours. At least that's what I'm told. I don't know if that's factual. I'm just spewing it on the radio. She released the parmesan, the fly parmesan, back into the wild. And we had a lovely meal. And I did tip her more than 20% because she was a kind individual and saved that fly's life.
1: Be right back.
2: 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Thank you for being part of our family. The Overnight Ride will be right back.
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17: A Better Life with Dr. Sanjay Gupta.
18: 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Body weight workouts, when you do them the right way, can be really effective. Strength and conditioning specialist Dana Santis told us, with body weight training, you create progressive overload by changing joint angles, adding instability, or choosing more challenging variations of the same exercise. Two other factors driving progressive overload are time under tension and muscular fatigue. That means the amount of time your muscles are engaged during a movement, the slower the movement, the harder it will be until you reach the point where you can't do another rep with good form. You want to stop before you collapse. Also, remember this, pay attention to your breath. So important. Breathe out when you exert force. I'm Dr. Sanjay Gupta, helping you live a better life.
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Another number one single for Jason Aldean and another one for John Morton. That connection working. 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Just don't tell on me on the overnight ride.

0: Tyler Hubbard and Land on the Overnight Ride did reveal that him and Brian Kelly are itching to get back on stage. It will be 2027. Tyler working on new music. So is Brian. Brian's also in a competitive fishing team. They're enjoying their summer. We'll probably hear more in the fall.
1: Got a lot.

0: My name's Justin. This is the Overnight Ride, as always, on Instagram. Justin off air. A little spoiler on who's going to be on the show soon there. Right now, Ella Langley. MB her.
1: She

0: from Toadstuck, Arkansas. Trey Penley grew up a bunch of hardworking men who put themselves last. Saw himself as that. Family pushed him into music. Wrote this one for his wife, Lexi, and his three children. It's Trey Penley, Family Man, on the Overnight Ride.
1: Man, if you could see me the way I was back then.

0: The Overnight Ride. The Overnight Ride. Live from Nashville and heard across America. We'll be right back.
1: This is Sean.
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After extensive research, it does look like Luke Combs shotgunned the Guinness faster than he was shotgunning Miller Lights when he was here in North America, which is crazy. Although Guinness does feel a little less carbonated.

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We always talk about how Jacob Hackworth has had Bailey Zimmerman record his songs, Tucker Wetmore, Morgan Wallen, Corey Kent, but total 60 major label cuts to his name. Now he's out on his own. Jacob Hackworth, what took you so long on the overnight ride? You told me.

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Not too far away removed from Different Nights, Same Rodeo, the album from Bailey Zimmerman. Looks like we're going to get some new music from him at some point. Saying he doesn't know when he's going to release it, or when, or if. Some news on the way from BZ right now. Chevy Silverado.

0: little bit of controversy. I need a ruling, so I brought in Cheyenne the Pony Girl. How are you?
1: Hey, just doing a nay time.
0: I'm Justin. This is The Overnight Ride. We love Ashley McBride. Mm-hmm. She did a Mount Rushmore of sandwiches.
1: So smart.
0: Let's talk about it real quick.
1: Okay.
0: She put French dip. Okay.
1: Okay.
0: BLT.
1: Yum.
0: Okay. Peanut butter and jelly.
1: Okay.
0: And then she put a lobster roll.
1: Mm.
0: I don't know if I consider a lobster roll a sandwich.
1: No.
0: It's kind of like a salad on toasted bread.
1: Kind of like a hamburger, but with lobster instead of beef.
0: Yeah, it's just, it's her Mount Rushmore, so we don't yuck yums.
1: Yeah.
0: Okay. Cheyenne, You're an avid McDonald's person.
1: Oh my gosh, I love Ronald, yes.
0: Does McDonald's, because you think ponies are at every McDonald's, Does it make your Mount Rushmore, your top four sandwiches of all time?
1: Well, so do you want mine right now?
0: Yes, I want them. Okay.
1: Okay, so I went more traditional sandwich route, like old school. So I went BLT.
0: Okay.
1: I love a BLT. A caprese.
0: Ooh.
1: Yeah. Ooh, okay, fancy. Turkey avocado.
0: Okay. Is there a specific place in mind? Because you were like very, that's specific.
1: A turkey avocado?
0: Yeah, like a restaurant. No, just overall.
1: Just overall.
0: Okay.
1: And then a cheese steak. And then I put in there an honorable mention of chicken salad because I love chicken salad with my whole 5'3 being.
0: Okay. Do you want to hear mine?
1: Sure.
0: I have specific places too.
1: Okay.
0: Okay. Roast pork sandwich from Denick's in Philadelphia. Cheesesteak did not make my top four because I think the roast pork from Philly is better.
1: Whatever.
0: Okay. Chicken salad sandwich, preferably from the Trap Tavern in Pennsylvania, or chicken salad chick.
1: Oh, so yum.
0: Italian hoagie from Primo's. And I couldn't think of a fourth one. So I thought of one that's retired because I don't think these places are open anymore. Mm-hmm. The Monte Cristo from Bennigan's, RIP Bennigan's. You will be missed. What do we think?
1: I've never been to any of those places legally, but I feel like those all sound pretty good.
0: Legally?
1: Yeah, I haven't.
0: Illegal sandwiches.
1: I haven't. Oops.
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12: We've all been there, in a boring meeting, a long lecture, struggling to stay awake. 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Aside from the obvious, making sure you're getting enough sleep, there are a couple quick pick-me-ups that experts recommend before you take your seat. If you have time, you might try to squeeze in a quick nap, just a couple minutes even. That can increase your alertness. Or try to pop outside for a quick walk, get your blood and your hormones pumping, splash some cold water on your face, or grab a cup of coffee, obviously. If you're not a caffeine drinker, even just taking small sips of water throughout your meeting could be enough to keep you awake. Of course, you could also make a point to engage in the meeting. You're not likely to fall asleep while you're actually talking. I'm Dr. Sanjay Gupta, helping you live a better life.
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Stella Lefty Boston on the overnight ride ever since Ella Langley wore that Baltimore Ravens jersey on stage the other night due to a wardrobe malfunction. The internet's been going crazy. Someone asked if they can draft Ella in their fantasy football draft this year. Here's Loving Life again.

0: My name's Justin. This is the Overnight Ride. I can be a little biased. It's fun. I'm still a fan of the music. Charles Wesley Godwin and Luke Combs' song, Better That Way. Maybe my favorite song we're playing right now. And Charles talked about what he wants you to enjoy while listening.
1: I hope folks really enjoy the second verse is my favorite part of the song when it's talking about calling my mom because I still can, walking this earth with my head held tall. Those are a couple lines that really connect with me. I hope that puts things in perspective in the moment for fans. 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

maybe something else comes behind it, but I feel like on Friday we're just getting a new song from Morgan Wallen. The song been by now. He's been teasing for about a month right now. I don't know. Maybe an album? Deluxe? Maybe just release the songs. He's like, all right, we'll do this as we go. Wouldn't take

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There are about 900 articles online about Travis Kelce and Taylor Swift's brand new dog that travels by a private jet, lives a lavish lifestyle. None of those articles say the name of the dog. That's all I care about. We need to put the dog into the power rankings of country music dog names. That's all I really want to know. And to see how cute it is. He's a good boy.

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Al Dean and the boys are about to blow it up.

0: Before diving into the fine print, I was going to eat them. Maybe not eat them, maybe taste them. My name's Justin. This is the Overnight Ride. Jones Soda, famous soda company in Crayola, have teamed up for a collaboration. And when I first saw this, I said to myself, will the color of the crayons be the color of their sodas? Or will the crayons smell like the sodas? Or, the burning question, will the crayons taste like the soda? This happened a couple weeks ago when Play-Doh announced they were going to release adult Play-Dohs. And I was like, well, make them taste good because I've always wanted to try it. No, there's actually sodas in this. Fruit punch, orange cream, pineapple, green apple, berry lemonade, and foo-foo berry soda. That got to read the fine print because it says you get the sodas that look like Crayola crayons, but you also get Crayola crayons as well. Like, I was just going to go buy these because they're not sold out yet. They're $30 and just eat them on the air for the show. I was going to eat the crayons. And this is why you read the fine print on everything. Because I could have gave myself an upset tummy.
1: 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The Overnight Ride will be right back.
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17: Now seems as good a time as any to remind you, you don't always have to take healthy habits to the extreme. Not only are you unlikely to stick with something that's difficult, even if you can keep it up, it's probably going to be to the detriment of something else. And chances are that something else is more important. So if you're on a quest to improve your health, I promise the basics are going to take you much further. I'm talking about diet. Try and be as plant-based as possible. Exercise, meaning multiple rounds of cardio and strength training, and sleep. For most people, 7 to 9 hours a night. I'd like to think of these things as sort of a three-legged stool, right? If you're not doing any one of them, it's really hard to keep balanced with the others. The key here is you don't have to strive for perfection. Doing anything is going to be better than nothing. I'm Dr. Sanjay Gupta, helping you live a better life.
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There was a little pop-up show here in Nashville the other night, and Brad Paisley popped up. And guess who was in the crowd? Megan Maroney. Brad signed a CD for Megan. It's the little things in life. Megan Maroney medicine on the overnight ride.

I have zoomed in and out on the photo. I have screenshotted it. I cannot figure it out. But people saying there's a hint in this post by Shiner Beer. It is a license plate similar to Ella Langley imagery. There's a dandelion in the picture. Shiner Beer says something's blooming, and it says SDHK. And all Ella's people are liking the post. Is she going to have a signature beer? Is it a music video? SDHK. Shiner drinking, hell kicking. I don't know. I should probably like text her record label, but I don't want to spoil it. I want to figure out ourselves, between us. Here's Ella Langley, Morgan Wallen. I Can't Love You Anymore.

0: Now, I don't know what the Ella Langley Shiner Beer collab is, which I mentioned a few minutes ago, but I can tell you this. Choosing Texas, Ella Langley, still insane. Obviously, I think it's the song of the summer. Biggest country, biggest pop hit of 2026. 14th consecutive week. Top the Billboard Hot 100. Here we go. Here's the new record. Three-way tie with Whitney Houston and Mariah Carey. So, Mariah Carey, We Belong Together. We know that song. Whitney Houston's cover, I Will Always Love You. Tied most weeks at number one. The record belongs to Mariah Carey for All I Want for Christmas Is You, which was 22 weeks at number one. That's spread out over a couple years, but of course, another day, another record for Ella Langley. The momentum will not stop. It is the song of the summer. There's no debate.
1: 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The Overnight Ride will be right back.
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17: As a parent, when you send your kid off to school in the morning, you know that they're going to be learning, they're going to be spending time with their friends. But a new study out of UCSF found adolescents are spending an average of 70 minutes of their school day on their phones. Now, some kids will say they need their phones to help with schoolwork, but this study found that they were spending the vast majority of their screen time on TikTok, Instagram, and Snapchat. Not really apps that you're going to be turning to for homework help. Now, the study's lead author said, don't blame kids for using their phones at school. Teach them how to resist them. Focus on what they'd get by putting them aside rather than what you're taking away. Explain how phones could hurt their academic performance, and also remind them of this. Nothing takes the place of real face-to-face friendships. I'm Dr. Sanjay Gupta, helping you live a better life.
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Hudson Westbrook jumping back on the Morgan Wallen tour for this weekend, which will be in Michigan at the Big House, which I think holds 110,000 people. They're doing two nights, 200,000 people for Morgan Wallen. Absolutely insane. Hudson Westbrook and Painting You Pretty. There's a

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0: Corey Kent's got a new album on the way, Heartland Rock and Roll, out September 25th. So I asked him, is there going to be a difference between his last record, Black Bandana, and Heartland Rock and Roll? Is there evolution? Or are we going to hear some of the same themes?
1: To a certain extent. Mm-hmm. You know, I think that we've been making the same type of music for a long time, and there's a really strong common thread through, you know, this will be my fifth record, third on a major label. You can go all the way back to our 2017 record and hear Heartland Rock and Roll influences for sure. And so some of these songs really, you know, are focused on, like, you know, dancing with the girl that got you to the dance in the first place, right? Some of these are serving those day one fans. And then songs like Empty Words are like, this is new, this is different, and let's be the tastemakers here. Let's put something in front of people that they might not know that they love yet, but I think they're gonna love it. And some blend of those two things, of staying true to what you've always done and continuing to get out of the way and let it evolve into what's next.

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My name is Justin, and this is The Overnight Ride. Reminder, this Friday on the show will be Brantley Gilbert talking about his brand new album, which is out Friday as well, Sins of the Father. Right now, Morgan Wallen, I Got Better on The Overnight Ride.

0: was done for.
1: How do we think this meeting went? I'm Justin. It's the overnight ride. I imagine a whole bunch of people sitting around a conference table, and someone gives one suggestion, and they all go, genius, let's do it. I'm talking about spam, which feels like it's having a resurgence. Spam was invented in 1937. Have we gotten any other shapes of spam? Like, I Googled spam shapes. They come in that round, rectangular kind of thing, and you make slices. I mean, there's people on here who use cookie cutters to cut the spam out. Why am I talking so much about the canned meat? Well, Spam has launched their very first hot dog. This is at the National Restaurant Association show. The hot dog said it tastes savory, salty, and sweet, and tastes like Spam. Back to the business meeting. Do we think they were sitting around and they said, what else can we do with Spam? And someone spoke up in the back of the room, raised their hand, and said, what if we put it in a different mold? And they chose a hot dog mold. And everybody went, revolutionary! And that's what we're getting. Just a real long, skinny spam.
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16: Well, there ain't no bigger bummer than a really sucky plumber who takes your paycheck of 2 weeks.

say so. I was caught up in World Cup fever. My name's Justin. This is the Overnight Ride. It ended on Sunday, but on Friday night, I went over to a soccer game here in Nashville, Nashville SC. I don't know what is going on, but I yelled American football terms, and people around me, they were agreeing with me. Someone got held. I yelled holding. Someone got tripped. I yelled personal foul. I was even doing the signals. No idea what I'm talking about, but it looked like I knew what I was talking about. Fake it till you make it. You can do that at soccer games. Don't be afraid. Get swept up in World Cup fever like I did.

Carter Faith, Wyatt Flores, nothing better to do on the overnight ride. So Luke Combs wrapped up his shows in Ireland, where he did shotgun a Guinness on stage. He now moves over to Scotland. Scotland known for their Scotch ales. Maybe that'll be the shotgun of choice on stage. They also call them Wee Heavies, which we should adopt here. Wee Heavy. I'm heavy, but the beer's Wee Heavy.

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1: Failed. Today it looks like his lawn is very lusciously green. 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

5 weeks or 5 minutes, but it can't be too long. And we did that what's your name thing. Where you from and what's your favorite drink? She said, shut up, come and dance with me. And now she's singing, girls just wanna have fun. I

Russell Dickerson, happened to me on the Overnight Ride, who has recently been into doing a lot of Michael Jackson dance moves on Instagram. I guess since the MJ biopic came out, everybody's been on the Michael Jackson train. RD, a little kick and spin. That's what he's jamming out to.

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0: My name's Justin. This is the Overnight Ride. Who's this?
1: Jeff the Joke Guy.
0: Jeff the Joke Guy checking in from Dallas, Texas. What do you got for us tonight?
1: My girlfriend caught me sucking my gut in while I was standing on the scales. She said, "What are you doing? That's not going to do any good." I go, "Sure it is. Now I can see the numbers." So I was at the customer service desk trying a pair of jeans that were too tight. Was there anything wrong with them, the clerk asked? And I said, "Yes, they hurt my feelings." This dad came out and asked his son, "Son, is this your new car?" And he goes, "Yeah." He goes, "Well, how many horsepower does it have?" He says, "Oh, about 730. He goes, "What about the exhaust?" He says, "It's got straight pipe." So he goes, "Yeah, what about cargo space?" He goes, "No, cargo road." This is Jeff the Joke Guy, signing off.
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1: Lauren Elena has a brand new album, Stages, on the way, and she was asked, what is her husband Cam's favorite song on the album?
2: Well, you know what? Cam's favorite song was definitely All My Exes, but he helped pick all of the last five. So, Walking on Broadway, Better Off, Never Been in Love. Oh, I did If You Ain't Gonna Love Me with him, but I had already cut that with Joey. I just did the vocals, so... Walking on Broadway, Better Off, Rain and Whiskey, All My Exes, and Never Been in Love, I did with Ben Johnson, which are all one. Oh, and Daddy Shoot Straight, which are all 100% Cameron approved. I think his favorite right now actually is Better Off, which is surprising, isn't it? So I'd have to ask him what his favorite is. It changes.
1: Lauren Elena, Chase Matthew, All My Exes on the Overnight Ride. Another.

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Besides phone, keys, wallet, and you. Her Stanley, the cup, her dog, Hippie, and her guitar. Lainey Wilson, and phone, keys, wallet.

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16: Back in 2019, I made a documentary for HBO called One Nation Under Stress. And what was true then is still true now. Money and financial problems are consistently ranked as the number one cause of stress in the United States. And a brand new study out of the Mayo Clinic found that worrying about money may age the heart even faster than traditional risk factors. Unlike an acute stressor, such as a short-term work deadline or a brief illness, financial strain is often chronic and ongoing. And because money affects so many aspects of daily life, financial stress can be difficult to escape. Even so, financial stress does not mean you're doomed, just means you need to double down on the things you know are good for heart health: diet, exercise, sleep, and of course, not smoking. I'm Dr. Sanjay Gupta, helping you live a better life.
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0: Wouldn't

0: I'm interested to see if this happens. So this weekend, Morgan Wallen is playing the Big House in Michigan. Holds like 110,000 people at a time. He's playing it two nights in a row. Will we see Florida Georgia Line do some of the same venues next year? I think it could happen. It's Tyler Hubbard in Land.
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10: I read this interesting story the other day, which was written by a colleague of mine, about why so-called, quote, admin nights are the new book club for busy adults. Now, I learned this is a term coined by journalist Chris Collin, who wrote about this life hack in the Wall Street Journal. An admin night is when people come together for a night, a fun night, while holding one another accountable to an assignment. The ones usually considered back burner tasks, the ones that you've been putting off. The person you choose to do an admin night with matters a lot, because that's your accountability partner. That's what one person told us. People love the social aspect because it can bring these boring tasks to light, make them feel more fun, and where you go matters as well. You need to have enough space and hopefully not too many distractions. And again, don't forget to leave some time for fun. I'm Dr. Sanjay Gupta, helping you live a better life.
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0: 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Shannon, do you have any good news today?
1: Yep. 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
0: Super easy. Good idea. Jobber.
2: Yeah, it could be good news for Shannon and pumpkin spice lovers out there. Pumpkin spice trash bags are back. They're in stores as we speak. So
1: they smell delightful.
2: Yes, they do.
0: Okay, without the trash in them.
1: Yes.
0: All right. That changes when you use them.
2: Yes. Mm-hmm.
0: Just a little bit. That's awesome. So a 73-year-old guy named David Whitlow spent the last 8 years volunteering as a cuddler in the NICU at Children's Hospital in Richmond, Virginia.
1: Oh.
0: I didn't know this was a job, but it's a volunteer position. Mm-hmm. He goes in 2 days a week to comfort premature and critically ill babies. Before he holds them, he learns about their condition from the nurses, keeps a close eye on their monitors, treating every cuddle very carefully. He says this role is the best job he's ever had, and before returning each baby to their bed, he whispers the same message: grow strong, grow smart, grow kind. That, I don't know if there are opportunities to volunteer like that around town,
1: right?
0: But man, if that's something that touches your heart, just go ahead and reach out to the hospitals and find out if there is a possibility for that.
1: Love
0: probably
1: it.
0: A good screening process if they do it, but that's very cool.
1: Mm-hmm.
0: That's good news.
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4: A better life with Dr. Sanjay Gupta.
5: As a parent, when you send your kid off to school in the morning, you know that they're going to be learning, they're going to be spending time with their friends, but a new study out of UCSF found adolescents are spending an average of 70 minutes of their school day on their phones. Now, some kids will say they need their phones to help with schoolwork, but this study found that they were spending the vast majority of their screen time on TikTok, Instagram, and Snapchat, not really apps that you're going to be turning to for homework help. Now, the study's lead author said, "Don't blame kids for using their phones at school. Teach them how to resist them. Focus on what they'd get by putting them aside rather than what you're taking away. Explain how phones could hurt their academic performance, and also remind them of this: nothing takes the place of real face-to-face friendships." I'm Dr. Sanjay Gupta, helping you live a better life.
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1: Good morning. I'm News 4 Tucson's Andrew Capasso with your KMFM continuing morning news. We know who will face Governor Katie Hobbs in November. Current Arizona Republican Congressman Andy Biggs easily beating his opponents in the primary. Biggs with more than 70% of the vote. Both sides already getting to work attacking the other. Meanwhile, in the race for Attorney General, Warren Peterson narrowly winning over Rodney Glassman. Peterson now moves on to November to take on the incumbent Democratic Attorney General Chris Mays. In Tucson, lots of eyes on the close primary between Democrats Alma Hernandez and Rocky Perez. The open state Senate seat in District 20, covering a good chunk of Tucson. Hernandez narrowly beating Perez here. Hernandez winning by about 1,200 votes. The seat is open because Senator Sally Ann Gonzalez is term limited. Also this Wednesday, Pima County deputies looking for the person they say assaulted a woman inside her home south of Ajo Highway and Sendero Road near Three Points. Deputies say the man got in through an unlocked door. If you have any information, be sure to call 911. I'm Andrew Capasso with your KMFM continuing morning news.
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6: 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We have an eyewitness report of a wreck, overturned vehicle at Flowing Wells in Wetmore.
7: This just in.
6: Yes.
7: Yeah, it's in the southbound lane of La Cañada. They block you at River, I guess.
6: Mm-hmm.
7: But an overturned vehicle upside down on the bridge there.
6: Yeah.
7: Looked like he might have swerved off and then went up on the sidewalk and hit the bridge guard and flipped over on his...
6: Yikes.
7: Yeah.
6: Yeah, so if you're going down La Cañada between Orange Grove and River southbound, you're going to have to go down River and use that as your alternate route to Oracle or the other way. And if you're coming from Flowing Wells towards La Cañada, that northbound side, you're open there. But police are on the scene, overturned vehicle. So Flowing Wells, Wetmore, you got a problem this morning. I'm Shannon. That's your traffic on KMFM.
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0: We do, don't we? Morgan Wallen.
1: We do, don't we?
0: You do, don't you?
1: That's the first song he sings on this tour.
0: Is that?
1: After his walkout.
0: Then everybody goes home, right? Okay, that's not what happens at all.
1: No.
0: Hey. So we got a 710 payoff question jackpot in about an hour. That's up to $700.
1: Oh, yeah. $700 could be in your pocket.
0: I haven't checked yet. Let me hit refresh here and see. Oh, it rolled over again.
1: Oh, my goodness.
0: The mega keeps going.
1: Wow.
0: $743 million on Friday.
1: Wow.
0: The drawing. It just keeps going.
1: Oh, my goodness. There is a lot of money floating around between that and
0: Powerball. Well, $1.2 billion because the Powerball tonight, $567 million.
1: Oh, my gosh.
0: Lots of money out there.
1: Yes.
0: Yeah, more than a dollar. $3, $2, $20.
1: Yeah, because $20. Two and one of them's five.
0: Yeah. Yeah, the Mega's up to five, I think, now.
2: And yeah, then I play four lines for the Mega size. I do $20.
1: Ooh, big spender.
0: Look at that.
2: Five is my favorite number, so.
1: Ah.
0: What is?
2: Five.
0: Five is your favorite number?
2: Yeah.
0: Why is that, Chop? What's your
2: George Brett, my favorite baseball player of all time.
1: Oh.
2: Yeah.
0: What was Mickey Mantle's number? Wasn't it five?
2: Seven.
0: Oh, seven.
2: Mickey was seven.
0: Was it Roger Maris that was five?
2: Roger Maris was six.
0: Who was five?
2: Five would have been Lou Gehrig.
0: Lou Gehrig. Oh,
2: no, okay. No. Lou Gehrig was number four. Ooh, now you got me here. Who was five for the Yankees? Who?
1: How do you know this?
2: Yogi Berra.
0: Yogi Berra was five?
2: No, Yogi Berra was eight.
0: No.
2: Dang it.
0: No, five was my son's number. Was my Jesse's favorite number, too.
1: Joe DiMaggio.
2: How can I forget Joe?
0: Joe DiMaggio? He was in the Simon and Garfunkel song. How did you not know that? Yeah, athletes are funny about numbers.
2: Very,
0: yeah.
2: Very particular.
1: Mm-hmm.
0: Very particular.
2: Yeah.
0: They get fussed up.
2: Oh, yeah.
0: If they have to change teams and that number's retired on somebody else's team, they get all fussed up.
1: Uh-huh.
0: Speaking of athletes, was it Jay Feely, the kicker last night, is in politics now, won his primary last night.
2: Oh, very nice.
0: He's going to be running for Congress.
2: Yeah, played for the Arizona Cardinals at one time.
0: Yeah.
1: Oh, cool. Yeah,
0: nice. They're everywhere. I don't know what his number was, though.
2: I don't remember.
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0: Well, it was kind of nice last night. The wind blew, it was a little bit of a breeze, cooled everything off a little bit. We didn't get any rain, but it was kind of nice. Today, 98 for the high, only a 12% chance of some rain. So I think monsoon's maybe taking a day off, but getting ready for tomorrow when it's supposed to be 108.
1: What?
0: Yeah, right.
1: Whoa.
0: Going to be close to the record of 109 tomorrow, and that will possibly kick up some monsoon thunderstorms in the afternoon, a 50-50 chance of that happening. Overnight low 76, we are 78 right now.

0: 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Mm-hmm. Yeah. It's more than just beer.
1: Mm-hmm.
0: Yeah.
2: The menu's fantastic. The vibe, you know, I mean, and it's always busy. They got the screens, whatever you're watching, and it's so cool.
0: There's a great place to bring your out-of-town guests, too,
2: because
0: it is such a fun vibe.
2: Yes.
0: Right? Great-looking place. $50 gift certificates for $25. That is just a deal you can't pass up.
2: Right. And if you've never tried it, this is a great way to try it.
0: Yeah.
2: And this one goes real quick. I don't know if we have 150 or 90 or whatever we have this week, but it goes fast.
0: They'll sell. Mm-hmm. And Shannon will be taking two off the top, please. So.
2: Well, I'm not going to be here. So that's, I was so funny. I legit was talking about this yesterday saying, I need to be able to get online for the sweet deal.
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2: I'm going to be in Detroit.
1: We're international.
2: I know, but I don't know where I'll be at that time. Well, it's either going to be 10:30 or 11:30 there.
0: Sounds like poor planning to me. It's just on you. If only you had somebody who could do that for you back here.
2: Chop.
1: You got a husband?
2: I think Adam knows how to use that?
1: No.
0: I
1: got you covered.
2: Bless your heart, Adam. Oh, you were thinking, Adam?
0: I was, yeah. All I know is that shots were just fired.
2: He's listening. I don't know if he knows how to work it.
1: Put mashed potatoes on her side of the bed, Adam.
0: Feels like there's a story there, too. 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
2: 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Camino de la Tierra closed at the wash again. Just a heads up. Got a text in on that. Also, we have the closure on La Cañada Flowing Wells. It's between River and Wetmore and where it changes and you go over the bridge there. There's an earlier accident, overturned vehicle. Police are on the scene. If you get any updates that we haven't had, feel free to text them to us. I'm Shannon. That's your traffic on KMFM.
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1: Yep. 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
0: Super easy. Good idea. Jobber.
2: Yeah, it could be good news for Shannon and pumpkin spice lovers out there. Pumpkin spice trash bags are back. They're in stores as we speak. So
1: they smell delightful.
2: Yes, they do.
0: Okay, without the trash in them.
1: Yes.
0: Right. That changes when you use them.
2: Yes. Mm-hmm.
0: Just a little bit. That's awesome. So a 73-year-old guy named Dave Whitlow spent the last 8 years volunteering as a cuddler in the NICU at Children's Hospital in Richmond, Virginia.
1: Oh.
0: I didn't know this was a job, but it's a volunteer position.
1: Mm-hmm.
0: He goes in 2 days a week to comfort premature and critically ill babies. Before he holds them, he learns about their condition from nurses, keeps a close eye on their monitors, treating every cuddle very carefully. He says this role is the best job he's ever had. And before returning each baby to their bed, he whispers the same message: grow strong, grow smart, grow kind. That, I don't know if there are opportunities to volunteer like that around town.
1: Right.
0: But, man, if that's something that touches your heart, just go ahead and reach out to the hospitals and find out if there is a possibility for that.
1: Love
0: probably
1: that.
0: A good screening process if they do it. But that's very cool.
1: Mm-hmm.
0: That's good news.
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0: 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Girl on Fire right there.
1: Oh, yeah.
0: Ella Langley.
1: Woof. It's crazy.
0: Didn't get any hotter than her right now. Yeah. Hey, we got some Tracy Lawrence tickets to give away here.
1: Mm-hmm.
0: Part of the Summer of America 250. Your chance to grab those coming up next.

0: 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J.C. Lawrence will be in town at the Linda Ronstadt Music Hall Sunday, August 23rd. 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
1: Right now, 520-369-5446.
0: Got to be at least 18, Arizona resident. You cannot have won anything from us in the past 60 days. No more than $500 worth of stuff in the last 6 months. Mm-hmm. Other than that, you just have to have some super fast fingers.
1: Yes.
0: So good luck.
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1: From the Cruz and Associates Personal Injury Attorneys Traffic Center, this is your Kim FM traffic. Again, we had a closure on La Cañada Flowing Wells between River and Wetmore for southbound travel because of a much earlier rollover wreck. We still have it reported as restricted now. Just a heads up, again, that is La Cañada Flowing Wells southbound between River and Wetmore. And it looks like travel along 10 and 19, not too bad right now. I'm Shannon. That's your traffic on Kim FM.
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0: I thought that's what it said, but...
2: Just checking.
0: Absolutely.
1: He's talking about the difference between girls making friends at school and guys making friends at school. There is a difference. We know this.
0: Oh, 100%. Here we go.
3: I was able to learn a lot when I was subbing. Fellas, we got to do better about teaching our young boys to have good, healthy friendships with other young boys so they can help with life. Girls, they ain't got no problem. All them girls' friends. All time. Here's what I realize. If a girl go in the restroom and she see another girl crying, she will immediately become her new best friend. She be like, girl, what you in here crying for? I caught my boyfriend cheating with Heather the cheerleader. You ain't got to go through this. Here's my Snapchat, my mama's Twitter, and my grandmama's Instagram. Girl, we gonna work this out, I promise. If a boy go in the restroom and he see another boy crying, he walk right back out. No, I'm good. I can hold it. I ain't got to go no more. I'm good.
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5: 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In Tucson's extreme heat, people need more than just water or food. They need hope. They need someone who cares. 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
6: 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Everywhere I went, I felt out of place and nobody wanted to help me. Until I met someone from the Gospel Rescue Mission's Operation Rescue. 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But more than that, they looked at me as a person, and that gave me hope.
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0: morning. I'm News for Tucson's Andrew Capasso with your Kim FM continuing morning news. We know who will face Governor Katie Hobbs in November. Current Arizona Republican Congressman Andy Biggs easily beating his opponents in the primary. Biggs with more than 70% of the vote. Both sides already getting to work attacking the other. Meanwhile, in the race for Attorney General, Warren Peterson narrowly winning over Rodney Glassman. Peterson now moves on to November to take on the incumbent Democratic Attorney General Chris Mays. In Tucson, lots of eyes on the close primary between Democrats Alma Hernandez and Rocky Perez. The open state Senate seat in District 20, covering a good chunk of Tucson. Hernandez narrowly beating Perez here. Hernandez winning by about 1,200 votes. The seat is open because Senator Sally Ann Gonzalez is term limited. Also this Wednesday, Pima County deputies looking for the person they say assaulted a woman inside her home south of Ajo Highway and Sendero Road near Three Points. Deputies say the man got in through an unlocked door. If you have any information, be sure to call 911. I'm Andrew Capasso with your Kim FM continuing morning news.
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7: 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Had a much earlier accident, Flowing Wells and Wetmore in the area right there on the bridge. And it was an overturned vehicle. This one should be moved out of the way by now. It happened real early in the 5 o'clock hour, if not late 4 o'clock hour. So Flowing Wells and Wetmore, we had restrictions for travel in that area. It looks like travel on westbound 10 coming in through that construction zone is starting to pick up and slow down. And then you have the road work on Grant at I-10, the frontage road there, and that goes up to Flowing Wells. So you have busier travel on Miracle Mile, Prince, and Speedway, all approaching 10. I'm Shannon. That's your traffic on Kim FM.
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2: All right, $700, huh?
3: Uh-huh.
2: That's pretty good. We had a good question yesterday.
3: According to a recent survey, 31% of people who will travel this summer have never used one of these. What is it? They've never used a paper map. We didn't have a winner on the phone line, but we have plenty of correct text guesses.
2: So yes.
3: Now this morning, we take callers 6, 7, and 8 for $700.
2: Yeah, the texters yesterday have had the, indisputable joy of trying to refold a paper map while you're driving in the car. It's always awesome.
3: Mm-hmm.
2: Fresh question for you this morning. 6, 7, and 8 will be the callers. We'll get you guys on the phone, ask the question, give you 10 seconds. First correct answer will win the money. And if nobody gets it right, then we put another 50 in and we'll go at it again Thursday morning.
3: Uh-huh.
2: Got to be at least 18. Arizona resident. No wins in 60 days. You know the rest.
3: 520-369-5446.
2: 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Good luck.
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2: Well, we are all over the place with the weather here the last few days, right?
3: Mm-hmm.
2: 98 for the high today, so not too bad. Going to avoid the triple digits, although it'll feel like 104. Not much of a bad 10-12% chance of some rain this afternoon. Tomorrow's the day, though. It gets stupid hot. 108. That's close to the record of 109. Thunderstorm around in the afternoon. That heat will be dangerous, so take it easy if you have to work outside. 55% chance of some thunderstorms tomorrow afternoon as well. It's still pretty pleasant outside. We're hanging in there around 80 in Tucson.

0: 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Max Shannon Pork Chop 710 payoff question. $700 jackpot. Let's do it.
1: Let's go.
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2: Good morning.
0: So, $700. If it's yours if you get the question right. Are you ready?
2: I'm ready.
0: Close to 30% of bosses surveyed said they have hired someone because they had this. What is it? You have 10 seconds.
2: A bachelor's degree.
0: A bachelor's degree. No.
1: That's not it.
0: No, it's not education related. Thanks for trying.
1: Sorry, bud.
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3: Good morning.
1: Hello.
0: $700 is yours if you get the answer.
3: All right.
0: All right, you ready?
3: I'm ready.
1: Good luck.
0: Close to 30% of bosses surveyed say they have hired someone because they had this. What is it?
3: A good looking four-wheel drive truck.
0: No. Oh. No. I hired you for your truck. No, that's not it.
1: Oh, sorry.
0: All right, thanks. Kim FM, good morning.
4: Good morning.
0: You're our last chance. You feel lucky?
4: You're speechless.
0: All right, here
5: we
0: go.
5: Can you guys hear us okay?
4: Yeah.
0: Close to 30% of bosses surveyed said they have hired someone because they had this. What is it they had? You have 10 seconds.
4: 3%. A good smile.
1: Oh, a good smile.
0: Good smile. Oh, not a good smile.
1: Oh, no.
0: I think that was my first guess, too, but no, that's not it.
1: Oh.
0: Thanks for trying.
1: Sorry.
4: Thank you.
0: All right. So, more money?
5: $750 for Thursday morning.
0: Thanks to Hughes Federal Credit Union. 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

0: KMFM 99.5, Max Shannon Porkchop. Seventh payoff question, we did not have a winner. Close to 30% of bosses surveyed say they've hired someone because they had this. We want to know what it was.
1: We had a lot of people guess the correct answer, just like yesterday. They had it in the text, but not on the line. And then a very popular guess was a great smile or a nice smile,
0: yeah,
1: or a good upbeat personality.
0: Yeah.
1: Those were a lot of the guesses. Carlos said good hygiene.
0: Yeah. DQ Mike said military background,
1: mm-hmm,
0: served in the
1: military.
0: Yeah,
1: a few people said that. A few people said they know somebody in the company or they have family that works in the company somehow.
0: Jessica said glasses. Mm. I'm hiring you for your glasses. You
1: Lori
0: just look,
1: says,
0: you look smart.
1: Lori says a good name.
0: I like your name.
1: And
0: you're
1: Jen
0: hired.
1: Jen says a briefcase. And then Shannon said a notebook in front of them during the interview.
0: Ruben says a fantastic mustache.
1: Good posture, friendly personality. A lot of great guesses. And again, a lot of people guessed the correct answer.
0: Yep. And that answer is a sense of humor.
2: Ah.
1: Sense of humor.
0: Yep. That's it. Dude, you make me laugh. You're hired.
1: Mm-hmm. Right?
0: You're in.
1: Because you get that.
0: Yeah, part of a, I think that's personality related.
1: Uh-huh.
2: Yeah.
0: But sense of humor is different than a good person. You can have a really nice, pleasant personality and not have much of a sense of humor.
1: Right. Never crack a smile.
0: Yeah.
2: That's right.
0: If you're if you work in a bank, you want somebody who loves numbers.
1: Yes.
0: Right? I hired you because you love numbers. All right. So brand new question tomorrow morning with a $750 jackpot. Thanks to Hughes Federal Credit Union. There's a whole bunch of people there that love numbers.
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5: 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Hacienda del Sol and Sunrise Drive, we have a traffic hazard reported. So this one, we don't know if it's a wreck, a stalled vehicle, or debris in the roadway. Hacienda del Sol and Sunrise, just a heads up. Again, we have slowdowns on and off on inbound eastbound 10 and that westbound side of 10 coming in through the construction zone. That's always slow in the morning around this time. And it also looks like you do have some slowdowns on 19 too around Ajo, Irvington, and Valencia. I'm Shannon. That's your traffic on Kim FM.
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0: 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Shannon, do you have any good news today?
1: Yep. 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
0: Super easy. Good idea. Jobber.
2: Yeah, it could be good news for Shannon and pumpkin spice lovers out there. Pumpkin spice trash bags are back. They're in stores as we speak. So
1: they smell delightful.
2: Yes, they do.
0: Okay, without the trash in them.
1: Yes.
0: Right. That changes when you use them.
2: Yes.
0: Just a little bit. That's awesome. So a 73-year-old guy named David Whitlow spent the last 8 years volunteering as a cuddler in the NICU at Children's Hospital in Richmond, Virginia.
1: Oh,
0: I didn't know this was a job, but it's a volunteer position. Mm-hmm. He goes in 2 days a week to comfort premature and critically ill babies. Before he holds them, he learns about their condition from nurses, keeps a close eye on their monitors, treating every cuddle very carefully. He says this role is the best job he's ever had. And before returning each baby to their bed, he whispers the same message: grow strong, grow smart, grow kind. That, I don't know if there are opportunities to volunteer like that around town.
1: Right.
0: But, man, if that's something that touches your heart, just go ahead and reach out to the hospitals and find out if there is a possibility for that.
1: Love
0: probably
1: it.
0: A good screening process if they do it. But that's very cool.
1: Mm-hmm.
0: That's good news.
3: Have you seen the fancy ads with celebrities talking?
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0: 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Yeah. 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
1: 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Again, we have a road hazard reported, something around Hacienda del Sol and Sunrise. So heads up in case you see a slowdown around the area. That's really our only big problem. Now, we have slowdowns on I-10 and I-19. Yes, we have slowdowns in those construction zones. Yes, just watch your speed there. And remember, the Vail School District is back in session. So watch your speed in those school zones. I'm Shannon. That's your traffic on Kim FM.
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0: 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Now that they've hugged it out, we should be getting some new music.
1: Hopefully by the end of the year. That's what the boys say.
0: That's what they're saying, mm-hmm. right? News from Nashville coming up here in just a second. But also, a little tease for you about our Straight at 8 today.
1: Yeah, from 1998. It's off George's Carin' Your Love With Me album. And interesting, this is the only George album that yielded 4 number one hits. The only album,
2: really?
1: Carin' Your Love With Me, the only album to yield 4 number one hits. And this song coming up is one of them, of course.
0: All right. Well, we'll find out what that is shortly. Mm-hmm.
3: When it comes to news, we're first in country. Country News Now. Randy Travis announces his first album in 18 years with the first song already out, Fish On.

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1: Good morning. I'm News 4 Tucson's Andrew Capasso with your KMFM continuing morning news. We know who will face Governor Katie Hobbs in November. Current Arizona Republican Congressman Andy Biggs easily beating his opponents in the primary. Biggs with more than 70% of the vote. Both sides already getting to work attacking the other. Meanwhile, in the race for Attorney General, Warren Peterson narrowly winning over Rodney Glassman. Peterson now moves on to November to take on the incumbent Democratic Attorney General Chris Mays. In Tucson, lots of eyes on the close primary between Democrats Alma Hernandez and Rocky Perez, the open state Senate seat in District 20, covering a good chunk of Tucson. Hernandez narrowly beating Perez here, Hernandez winning by about 1,200 votes. The seat is open because Senator Sally Ann Gonzalez is term limited. Also this Wednesday, Pima County deputies looking for the person they say assaulted a woman inside her home south of Ajo Highway and Sendero Road. Road near Three Points. Deputies say the man got in through an unlocked door. If you have any information, be sure to call 911. I'm Andrew Capasso with your KMFM continuing morning news.
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6: 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Which mall? 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

0: KMFM 99.5, Max Shannon, Pork Chop. Every once in a while, I read a story that makes me realize how out of the loop I am. Mm-hmm. Right? Stuff I just didn't have any idea was a thing. There's a viral post out there now talking about water bottle brands and women.
1: Okay.
0: This post basically says that about every 2 or 3 years, a new brand of water bottle comes out, and the ladies all flock to it.
1: Mm-hmm.
0: Like Stanley Cups.
1: Yeah.
2: Right.
0: But apparently that's not the new one.
1: No.
0: Owala.
1: Owala?
0: Owala. Have you even heard of these?
1: Stanley, yes. Owala, I've heard of, but I think that's just because I've seen.
0: Yeah. I have no idea what their logo looks like or anything, mm-hmm. but apparently that's the new hot, trendy water bottle for the ladies.
1: Okay.
0: Okay. A few years ago, it was the Yeti Rambler, the Hydro Flask.
1: Uh-huh.
0: Simple Modern was one, and Stanley was the most recent one.
1: Mm-hmm.
0: But now they say it's being replaced by this Owala bottle.
2: Yeah, it's Owala.
0: Mm-hmm.
2: Okay.
0: What does it look like? It looks like a water bottle, right?
2: It does, and they're sold out. I'm looking at their main page, and they're like sold out of a lot of different colors.
1: Mm-hmm.
2: So
0: that's the jam now.
2: Yeah.
0: I did not. I mean, I realize that fashions change and everything, but I had no idea that water bottle was a thing that, changed.
1: They're it's huge. Everybody with their fancy water bottle.
0: Yeah, well, I know you drink a ton of water,
1: mm-hmm.
0: and you just got a new water bottle the other day. Well, it's a gimme, right?
1: Mm-hmm.
0: Yeah, I saw.
1: Yep.
0: Got one yesterday.
1: Yep. I just use whatever. At home, I use a glass.
0: A glass, yeah.
1: And I get the water out of the refrigerator in here. Yeah. I start with one water bottle, an actual plastic bottle, and just refill it all morning.
0: Yeah.
1: And recycle it when I leave.
0: Yep.
1: But when we are out, we do have, like, I still have a Yeti one.
0: Yeah.
1: That was a gift. And there's nothing wrong with it, so I have no reason to change it.
0: No, that's my and Chop, you have a big bottle that you carry around.
2: Yeah, I use this one at work. I don't even know who the brand is. I got this from doing a wedding, but my main one is the ice shaker, Gronk's water bottle, his brother Chris.
1: Uh-huh.
2: I have like three or four of those different ones.
0: It has that little plastic thing in there so you can put
2: the agitator.
0: Your protein shakes or something in there.
2: Yeah, and they're really well made. Yeah, yeah. I have an icy one. Has
0: like, I just I don't know what technology changes in a bottle that makes you need to change it out.
1: I don't know, but you have your Yeti coffee cup.
0: My coffee cup.
1: So
0: yeah, it's black and very very very basic.
1: Right,
0: and it was a gift also.
1: Right, and it's like see you and I the same thing. We have no reason to change them. Like we have the one, and I have been given multiple of those things, so we use them, but I'm not going out and buying.
0: No, somebody asked me, would you, because everybody wants me to drink more water. I don't drink nearly enough water.
1: Mm-hmm.
0: Would you drink it if I got you one of these bottles? No. No, it would just be a bottle that I would sit around,
1: uh-huh.
0: you know, but they're all the same. It's a bottle.
2: I don't think they're all the same.
0: You don't think they're all the same?
2: I think Stanley does a good job of keeping things. But my ice shaker that I have is kitchen grade steel. So they use the real steel. They make refrigerators and stuff. Mm-hmm. And I'll put my.
0: Does it keep your water cold?
2: Very cold. And here's the thing. I have one in my car right now. And I guarantee when I leave work today, it'll still be cold from yesterday at 1 o'clock when I filled it.
0: Still has ice in it.
2: It still has ice. It may be small pieces of it, but it'll be really cold.
1: You should have finished it yesterday, though. I don't think you're supposed to leave it overnight.
0: See, there's that.
1: But remember that one that just that car accident, the car caught on fire, the Stanley Cup was inside, and the drinking it with the ice, even though the car caught on fire, was still icy. It was still cold.
0: And Stanley's been around for a while. I remember my dad had a Stanley thermos, the old school, where you screwed the top in and the top would come off, and that was the cup.
1: Yep.
0: And he would take his coffee to work like that.
1: Yep.
0: So Stanley's been around for a long time.
2: Mm-hmm.
0: And it was all, you know, it was dented they were basically indestructible.
1: Mm-hmm.
0: I get that. And Stanley switching up the colors and putting all those colors in there made it more attractive to women instead of just the basic steel stuff. Right. But I've not heard of this. Now I have to go. But apparently it doesn't matter because I can't buy it anyway because the colors are all gone.
2: Well, there's a few colors.
0: The boring colors.
2: Well, there's a pink one that has your name on
0: it.
1: That's
0: pass.
1: Perfect.
0: Okay. Yeah. Nothing says that. I just did not realize. This is the kind of stuff that makes me feel out of the loop. Think about the things in your life that actually...
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0: Well, today is the coolest day we're going to have for a while, because it gets stupid on the weekend. 98 for the high today, 107 tomorrow, 108 on Friday. And Saturday, you're just going to want to hide. We're saying 111 for the high on Saturday.
1: Whoa. Whoa.
0: Yeah, right?
1: We're having a heat wave.
0: Yeah, we are. But it's going to possibly cook up some monsoon in the afternoon. Not so much today, but maybe tomorrow and Friday and Saturday, like through the weekend, maybe we'll get some afternoon thunderstorms. Fingers crossed, because 111? Come on, man.
1: Yeah.
0: That's not right.
1: That's hot.
0: That's not right. 83 in Tucson right now. You're going to need whatever kind of water bottle you can find. Yeah.

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1: Oh, yeah.
0: We'll talk about that.

0: KMFM 99.5. Morgan Wallen. He got better after you left.
1: Mm-hmm. Two more tour dates. Four shows, two cities. Ann Arbor, Michigan at the University of Michigan this weekend, and then he closes that out next weekend in Philly.
0: Now that the Ann Arbor show is going to be in the football stadium, right?
1: Yes.
0: In the big house.
1: Yes.
0: That'll be crazy.
1: I'm meeting my sister there and a couple of friends. Mm-hmm. We're all going to that show. And I didn't know till yesterday how big this stadium is. When one of them texted and said, you know there's going to be like 100,000 people there.
0: Uh-huh.
1: And I said, what?
0: Yeah.
1: For both nights?
0: In Ann Arbor.
1: And they said, no, it could be for each night.
0: Yeah.
1: Because it holds like 107,000 people.
0: Yeah, it's nuts. It's
1: And this
0: it's huge.
1: Is only the second artist to perform there. The first was Zach Bryan. And now this is going to be the second concert. And it's Morgan Wallen two nights.
0: Mm. Wow. In Michigan.
1: Yes.
0: Yeah, good luck getting an Uber to that one.
1: Right. Well, that's why we got a hotel that's very close walking distance and also five times the price of a normal night, which is sickening.
0: Yeah. Well, but there's going to be 15 of you in the room, so that's not too bad.
1: Oh, no, just two. One of them has a big old house there, but it's 45 minutes to the stadium.
0: That's a long walk.
1: You can't.
0: Yeah.
1: They're taking a driver in because... I've been checking everything, and even everyone online is like, you either need to take and have set public transportation or get there hours early for the Ubers and Lyfts to accommodate all the people that will be coming and going.
0: Well, because that'd be like going to the Michigan Ohio State football game, right? This would be super packed.
1: Yeah.
0: Super packed.
1: Mm-hmm.
0: And it'll be very similar to that parking situation. Fortunately, the stadium's been there a long time, so
1: yes.
0: They're used to big crowds.
1: And that was the other thing I read. However many people Zach Bryan had there, which apparently was a huge amount, they had everything set. Like, they knew where you're coming and going, which ways you can go, where people park.
0: Yeah.
1: I read something about, like, they're opening up the golf course over there or something for people to park, or opening up something.
0: Wow, that seems unlikely.
1: That's what I said. I was like, a golf course, huh?
0: Yeah.
1: But I don't know.
0: But
1: apparently the University of Michigan knows how to get things done,
0: yeah.
1: And they're set and they're ready.
0: Well, they
1: now
0: know
1: we
0: how
1: just
0: to
1: need people to behave.
0: They know how to get some things done. Having some issues on the field maybe from time to time, but yeah, they can get the fans in and out of there pretty well.
1: Yes, and yeah. Thomas Redd is the opener for the Friday night show, along with some other
0: So which
1: artists.
0: One? Are you, which show are you going to?
1: We're going to Friday night show.
0: Okay.
1: And then there is a chance that an extra pair of tickets could fall in our lap for Saturday, and I believe Hardy's the opener there.
0: Wow.
1: And you know, if that happens, then we're going to have to stay.
0: Yeah, right. Yeah. Would they let you keep the hotel room another night?
1: Oh, no. It's booked. We would have to go stay
0: somewhere
1: at our
0: else.
1: Friends 45 minutes away.
0: Okay.
1: But that's okay. They're on a lake.
0: Yeah. So that's just not my jam.
1: I can't wait. We are so excited. So yeah. I'll be gone this Thursday, Friday. Then we're all here Monday. And then you're gone for like 2 weeks.
0: Yeah. I have no desire to sit in that traffic, though.
2: No.
0: Nope. I tell you, that's just, that sounds not like entertainment. That sounds like a punishment.
3: 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We need to replace them before it's too late.
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1: 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We've actually had a pretty good morning on the street so far. I mean, we're floating around 8:30-ish right now and no huge problems reported. Yes, I know there are slowdowns in those construction zones, especially on and off on that westbound side of 10 as you come in the morning. But as far as like serious wrecks and really bad slowdowns from that, not so much. I'm Shannon. That's your traffic on Kim FM.
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1: Yep. 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
0: Super easy. Good idea. Chopper.
2: Yeah, it could be good news for Shannon and pumpkin spice lovers out there. Pumpkin spice trash bags are back. They're in stores as we speak. So.
1: They smell delightful.
0: Yes, they do. Okay, without the trash in them.
1: Yes.
0: Right. That changes when you use them.
2: Yes.
0: Just a little bit. That's awesome. So a 73-year-old guy named David Whitlow spent the last 8 years volunteering as a cuddler in the NICU at Children's Hospital in Richmond, Virginia.
1: Oh,
0: I didn't know this was a job, but it's a volunteer position. Mm-hmm. He goes in 2 days a week to comfort premature and critically ill babies. Before he holds them, he learns about their condition from the nurses, keeps a close eye on their monitors, treating every cuddle very carefully. He says this role is the best job he's ever had. And before returning each baby to their bed, he whispers the same message: grow strong, grow smart, grow kind. That, I don't know if there are opportunities to volunteer like that around town.
1: Right.
0: But, man, if that's something that touches your heart, just go ahead and reach out to the hospitals and find out if there is a possibility for that.
1: Love
0: probably
1: it.
0: A good screening process if they do it, but that's very cool.
1: Mm-hmm.
0: That's good news.
3: Progressive knows it ain't easy.
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1: We'll be getting a new album from him later this year.
0: That's right. Yeah, what did I, what's the,
1: when I think it's in October, isn't it?
0: September 25th.
1: September 25th.
0: Silver Sands Marina.
1: Mm-hmm. He's a new single, title of the new single, too, and the album.
0: Keeping that beach thing going.
2: Yep. Oh, yeah.
0: Yeah, he's all about it.
3: Ho, ho, ho, Merry Christmas!
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1: 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Looking pretty good out here. Again, a reminder, we did have a report of speed enforcement on Broadway in the area of Park Place Mall. Just a heads up in case they're watching your speed this morning. I'm Shannon. 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

0: 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We love this guy. He's one of our favorites. Nate Bargatze.
1: I'm the firstborn in my family. 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
1: Oh, yeah. It's super yummy, real cool. We come in during your lunch hour. We bring, I think we had a couple different kinds of meats for the tacos. We mm-hmm. even had dessert. Nice. We got the guac and the beans and the rice and the tortillas and everything.
0: Yum, from Reforma. So mm-hmm. it's quality A stuff, too.
1: Yes.
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0: 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No, sir. Summer of America 250 rolls on tomorrow morning. We're going to give somebody a chance to grab some Tracy Lawrence concert tickets.
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12: Across the country right now, at this very moment, there are probably arguments taking place about who's doing more of the housework, the homework, the shuttling of kids from this activity to that. It's true. By and large, women do more of this than men. But doesn't have to be that way. And if you and your spouse can level that playing field, it's going to make both of you and your kids happier. Psychologist Yelena Kecmanovic says this might be how you get there. As hard as it might be at first, try to think of your partner like a teammate, not an adversary. Learn how to do some of the chores your partner does to get a better understanding of how much effort something takes. And finally, take the time to acknowledge what the other person is doing. And every now and then, even express your appreciation. That'll go a long way. I'm Dr. Sanjay Gupta, helping you live a better life.
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1: Yeah.
0: But you are going to have to get there early.
1: Right. 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
0: Yeah, it's going to be crazy. 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
15: What are the chances you are listening to this while drinking a nice hot cup of coffee? If so, don't let me stop you. For years, we've been reporting on the health benefits of coffee, and that's not going to stop today. A new study, this one out of Harvard School of Public Health, found that coffee and tea could help lower your risk of developing dementia. People who enjoyed 1 to 3 caffeinated cups a day saw the biggest impact. In addition to the caffeine, coffee contains hundreds of bioactive compounds that can influence inflammation, glucose metabolism, vascular function, and oxidative stress. It's also possible coffee drinkers might be doing other things that keep them healthy. Eating a more balanced diet, getting plenty of exercise, sleep, not smoking, or drinking too much alcohol. And finally, staying socially active. I'm Dr. Sanjay Gupta, helping you live a better life.
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0: 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Well, we found out that Shannon is off to Detroit.
1: Woohoo! That's right. Yes.
0: Ann Arbor, more specifically, for Morgan Wallen.
1: Yes, the big house.
0: How excited are you?
1: I'm so excited. We've been waiting for this for quite some time.
0: Now, it's you and your sister, right?
1: Yes. My crazy sister. Y'all think I'm nuts. Whew.
2: Oh, yeah.
0: Yes, we do. That is a redundant statement.

of my own. One's 36, one's 23. It's hard to believe, but you're gonna miss this. You're gonna want this back. You're gonna wish these days

0: KMFM 99.5. So what did you learn today, Shannon?
1: Well, I knew there was a water bottle craze, but I didn't know that it was getting a hold of women. Those Hydro Flask, Stanley, Zawala. Yeah. Apparently, there's a post going viral that says basically every 3 years or so, a new one's taking it over, and the ladies can't get enough of them.
0: Can't get enough. It's between the colors. And apparently, the deal with this Zawala, the new one, is it has two ways to drink out of the bottle, which, of course, changes the game.
1: Oh, yeah.
0: Push a little button on the side, the lid pops open, and you have a straw or just, you know, a big opening so you can gulp it or you can sip it out with a straw. Sure.
1: Yeah. I just want cold, clean water.
0: Yeah. Does it keep the water cold? That's what we need.
2: That's right.
0: Chalmer.
2: Yeah. We learned through the 710 payoff question that close to 30% of bosses surveyed say that they have hired someone because of this. A lot of great guesses on the text line. The correct answer, no winner, is they have a good sense of humor. So we're back with $750 tomorrow morning.
0: Something else to put in your repertoire for your next job interview.
1: All right.
0: Maybe a couple of good dad jokes.
1: Yep. And maybe we'll put $750 in your pocket tomorrow with that 710.
0: It could happen. Big Powerball Mega Million jackpots. We found out the Mega rolled over again last night. It is now $743 million for Friday's drawing. That is insane. And the Powerball tonight is $567 million.
1: Ooh.
0: Again, $500 million.
1: Oh my!
0: With a lottery
1: goodness.
0: Ticket.
1: And eventually, someone's got to win it. Could
0: they
1: be
0: always
1: tonight.
0: Do.
1: Could be next week. Could be you.
0: They always do. We also found out that. Last night there was at least $1 million, $3 million winner in Arizona for the Mega.
2: Right.
0: So check those tickets. Not sure where the ticket was sold or anything, but we'll find that out later on.
1: That's like the third big winner we've had in Arizona in a month.
0: In the last week, didn't we have a $1 million winner on Saturday with Powerball, right?
1: And we had the one before that, a week or two before that, for the $2 million.
0: Yeah. Nice. Well, have an awesome day. Shannon, safe travels.
1: Yes. Thank you, guys. I'll see you Monday. Woohoo.
0: We'll see you back here.
1: Just me and 100,000 other people hanging out together for Morgan Wallen and Thomas Rhett.
0: No thanks. That's a full body shiver for me. But be safe and have a good time.
1: Thanks.

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Happy Wednesday. 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I'm Bobby. I'm so glad you could join us. Now, coming up in 35 minutes, I'll let you know how we can pay your electricity bills for the summer thanks to Right Way Heating, Cooling, and Plumbing. Right now, it's Ella Langley on KMFM 99.5.

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RedCrossBlood.org for info. 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
8: I read this interesting story the other day, which was written by a colleague of mine, about why so-called, quote, admin nights are the new book club for busy adults. Now, I learned this is a term coined by journalist Chris Collin, who wrote about this life hack in the Wall Street Journal. An admin night is when people come together for a night, a fun night, while holding one another accountable to an assignment. The ones usually considered back burner tasks, the ones that you've been putting off. The person you choose to do an admin night with matters a lot because that's your accountability partner. That's what one person told us. People love the social aspect because it can bring these boring tasks to light, make them feel more fun, and where you go matters as well. You need to have enough space and hopefully not too many distractions. And again, don't forget to leave some time for fun. I'm Dr. Sanjay Gupta, helping you live a better life.
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15: 20% chance of rain today and tomorrow, so you might see those clouds roll on through your neighborhood a little bit later. 97 for our high for this Wednesday. 79 is what we're getting for the overnight. Tomorrow, warming on up to those triple digits. Once again, 104 for your Thursday. Friday, 106. And that 106 is also going to be with us on Saturday. So very hot weekend. Make sure you're staying hydrated starting right now. 89 degrees and sunny at the KIM FM studios.

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0: KMFM 99.5, Max Shannon Pork Shop in the morning in Tucson's country favorites all day. It's Bobby. 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
14: 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Research has shown that proper hydration supports cognitive function and energy levels. At the end of the day, you want to create your very own wind-down ritual an hour before bed, whatever that might look like for you. But again, away from screens if you can. 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That really works for me. I'm Dr. Sanjay Gupta, helping you live a better life.
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It's Bobby, and that was Mr. Brooks, Garth Brooks, who has got the Blame It All on My Roots arena tour with 4 dates now in Indianapolis. 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

0: 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It's Bobby. Now, it's been about a month since Cody Johnson released his latest album. It's called Banks of the Trinity, and if you need some new music to listen to, it's definitely a good choice right there. He's out on tour. 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
1: He's a ranch hand in a pinch, man. 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
1: 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He snuck on in. 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

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Tucson's country favorites all day. Bobby here with you on your Wednesday. Happy hump day. Now coming up in 35, we're talking about the new sweet deal from Barrio Brewing Company.

KMFM 99.5, Max Shannon Pork Shop in the morning, Tucson's country favorites all day. It's Bobby. Don't forget, this Thursday, Pima County Sheriff's Department's Badges and Backpacks Fun Fiesta is happening at TCC tomorrow. That's

0: 9.5, Max Shannon Pork Shop in the morning, Tucson's country favorites all day. It's Bobby, and in 20, we're talking sweet deals. Right now, it's Riley Green. Think as you drunk.
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12: If you're looking to get stronger, you don't necessarily need a bunch of heavy weights to do that, at least not to start. 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Strength and conditioning specialist Dana Santis told us, with body weight training, you create progressive overload by changing joint angles, adding instability, or choosing more challenging variations of the same exercise. Two other factors driving progressive overload are time under tension and muscular fatigue. That means the amount of time your muscles are engaged during a movement, the slower the movement, the harder it will be until you reach the point where you can't do another rep. with good form. You want to stop before you collapse. Also, remember this. Pay attention to your breath. So important. Breathe out when you exert force. I'm Dr. Sanjay Gupta, helping you live a better life.
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15: MFM weather. 97 is where we are headed this afternoon, with about a 20% chance that you see some rain. 79 for our overnights. Most of our overnights for the rest of the week, though, are going to be in those low 80s because we are warming up during the day. 104 for our Thursday, Friday, and Saturday. Those are going to be the warmest days of the week, at about 106 for the highs. 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Right now it's about 94 and sunny at the Kim FM studios.

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15: Across the country right now, at this very moment, there are probably arguments taking place about who's doing more of the housework, the homework, the shuttling of kids from this activity to that. It's true. By and large, women do more of this than men. But doesn't have to be that way. And if you and your spouse can level that playing field, it's going to make both of you and your kids happier. Psychologist Yelena Ketchmanovich says this might be how you get there. As hard as it might be at first, try to think of your partner like a teammate, not an adversary. Learn how to do some of the chores your partner does to get a better understanding of how much effort something takes. And finally, take the time to acknowledge what the other person is doing, and every now and then, even express your appreciation. That'll go a long way. I'm Dr. Sanjay Gupta, helping you live a better life.
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0: Morgan Wallen loves somebody on Kim FM 99.5. It's Bobby, and since we love you oh so very much for listening, we actually let you take control of the airwaves for a bit from 12 to 1 p.m. We call it the Kim Country Cafe. It's an all-request hour, so get your request to me because we're almost there. 520-369-5446.
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It's Bobby, and I think it is about time for requests. Welcome to the Kim Country Cafe, 520-369-5446. I hope to serve up your favorite song, and right now, I think it's Beer 30.

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0: 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Bobby here. Now, still to come, enjoying the Kim Country Cafe about 12:40. I will let you know how you can win lunch for your entire office. 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

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Tucson's country favorites all day. 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

0: Ooh, that one could get you right in your feels. Crystal Gayle, a request for if you ever change your mind. 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
4: A better life with Dr. Sanjay Gupta.
5: Even for people who fall asleep easily, staying asleep can be difficult. You wake up, your mind starts to race, you can't turn those thoughts off. Sleep experts say there are a few things you can try. Cognitive shuffling. That's when you choose a random, impersonal, non-emotional word. Then for each letter of that word, think of as many words that begin with each letter as you can before moving on to the next one. It distracts your brain from stress. It also mimics the fragmented thought patterns that usually occur as you drift off to sleep. Sensory grounding is something else. That's when you work through things you can hear, feel, see, smell, or taste. That helps you to be in the moment instead of dwelling on the past or the future, or just do a mental walkthrough of a place you know well. Familiar but neutral imagery that can calm the brain. I'm Dr. Sanjay Gupta, helping you live a better life.
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0: Speaking of heat, 97 for our Wednesday today, and it is going to go up in temperature as we go throughout our week and into the weekend. So for today, yeah, 97. 20% chance that you get some rain. 79 for the overnight tonight. Tomorrow for your Thursday, 104. That's going up to 106 for Friday and Saturday, which will be the warmest days of the week towards the end of the week. And then as we head into next week, we should be back down towards those, you know, right at 100 triple digits with about a 20 to 30% chance of some rain. 96 and sunny at the KIMM FM studios.

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0: you, Mark, for that request for Brad Paisley. Hey, we got a couple of requests for Brad Paisley, and shout out to Mike as well. We have got a couple more requests coming up, so if you've got time today to go ahead and get your phone out and call or text me, 520-369-5446. Make sure to do so, and I will get your request in this hour, at least hopefully. 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But also, while you are out and looking that stuff up, head over to KimFM.com and get your office entered in for the Office Lunch Drop. 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And what we want to do is get you some free lunch from Reforma Modern Mexican, which, by the way, actually went last night with my mom, went with my sister, and we are going back. 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
12: 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That really works for me. I'm Dr. Sanjay Gupta, helping you live a better life.
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Right now, Ricochet.

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And tomorrow, Max, Shannon, and Porkchop are back in the studio for the morning show and giving you a chance to win $750 as part of the 710 payoff question jackpot. 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

KMFM 99.5, Max Shannon Pork Shop in the morning, and Tucson's country favorites all day, Bobby here. Now, before you know it, if you have kiddos, they're going to be back in school, and who knows, maybe they're back in school. I know Vail is back in session, but we want to make sure that your kid is prepped for the school year, so keep it here in 35 minutes. I'll let you know where you can pick up a free backpack filled with school supplies. She said.

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0: Max Shannon, Pork Chop in the Morning, Tucson's country favorites all day. It's Bobby. The school year is going to be here really soon, so the Pima County Sheriff's Department wants to hook you up with free goodies for your kid to head back with a free backpack and school supplies. In 20 minutes, I'll explain everything.
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1: I've got some big news. 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

0: Luke Combs on Kim FM 99.5 Max, Shannon Pork Shop in the morning, Tucson's country favorites all day. It's Bobby. Now, Luke Combs probably knows what it's like to get his kiddos ready for school. Well, they're actually kind of younger, so maybe they're doing that in a couple years. They'll figure out what backpacks to get the kids when they're off and, you know, starting their educations. But if you've got a couple of little ones at home and you need a little bit of assistance with those school supplies, which honestly, they can add up, man. I've been looking around at, you know, Walmarts and Target and all that stuff. I don't even have kids, but all these school supplies are already out, and we want to make sure your kid is set up with a free backpack filled with school supplies. So join us tomorrow over at the Pima County Sheriff's Department's Badges and Backpacks Fun Fiesta. It's happening Thursday, July 23rd. 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
14: We've all been there, in a boring meeting, a long lecture, struggling to stay awake. No matter how hard you try, you nod off, and that is never a good look. Aside from the obvious, making sure you're getting enough sleep, there are a couple quick pick-me-ups that experts recommend before you take your seat. If you have time, you might try to squeeze in a quick nap, just a couple minutes even. That can increase your alertness. Or try to pop outside for a quick walk, get your blood and your hormones pumping, splash some cold water on your face, or grab a cup of coffee, obviously. If you're not a caffeine drinker, even just taking small sips of water throughout your meeting could be enough to keep you awake. Of course, you could also make a point to engage in the meeting. You're not likely to fall asleep while you're actually talking. I'm Dr. Sanjay Gupta, helping you live a better life.
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KMFM 99.5, Bobby here, and I'm a little nosy because I want to know what you're up to. I know that you know that I'm in the KMFM studio, but what are you currently doing? If you have a chance, take a selfie of what it is and make sure to text it to us. We'll put you on the KMFM Selfie Wall of Fame. That way we can have you in the studio every day when we walk in. It's all sponsored by Ed Whitehead's Tire Pros and Casa Grande. So take a picture, text it to 520-369-5446, and then I'll be in the know.

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2: 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So yeah, I think I've covered a Toby Keith song at my shows for as long as I can remember.

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1: The crack of thunder. The skies open up. The monsoon rains fall. A long-awaited showdown with the relentless sun. Monsoon season is finally here. And while we love the monsoon here in Tucson, it can cause flooding, making roads a mess, and changing up your plans. 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

0: KMFM 99.5, Max Shannon Pork Shop in the morning, Tucson's country favorites all day. It's Bobby. Man, shout out to Right Way Heating, Cooling, and Plumbing, because right now they're giving you the opportunity to get entered in to win $200 to help cover that electricity bill. 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So that $200 hopefully will help you out. 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
11: A better life with Dr. Sanjay Gupta.
12: I read this interesting story the other day, which was written by a colleague of mine, about why so-called, quote, admin nights are the new book club for busy adults. Now, I learned this is a term coined by journalist Chris Collin, who wrote about this life hack in the Wall Street Journal. An admin night is when people come together for a night, a fun night, while holding one another accountable to an assignment. The ones usually considered back burner tasks, the ones that you've been putting off. The person you choose to do an admin night with matters a lot, because that's your accountability partner. That's what one person told us. People love the social aspect because it can bring these boring tasks to light, make them feel more fun, and where you go matters as well. You need to have enough space and hopefully not too many distractions. And again, don't forget to leave some time for fun. I'm Dr. Sanjay Gupta, helping you live a better life.
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It's Bobby. And when that crazy trio is together in the studio, you know that you have a chance to win cash. 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So if you win it, I think you're going to have a pretty good Thursday. 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

KMFM 99.5 Max Shannon Pork Chop in the morning. Tucson's country favorites all day. Bobby here. And that's going to do it for our Wednesday together for the midday show. So the next time you hear from me, at least it'll be Thursday, that much closer to the weekend. Buzz Jackson's coming in next. Have a great one. Peace.

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0: 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Max Shannon and Pork Chop in the morning. And Tucson's country favorites all day with Ella Langley. Hi, Cricket.
1: Yo.
0: A pleasant good afternoon to you.
1: Thank you.
0: Our unscientific survey question today, if you were a cartoon character, who would you be?
1: Oh, Wile E. Coyote.
0: Oh, of course.
1: Duh,
0: I should have known that.
1: Yeah, you?
0: Batman.
1: Yep.
0: We all want to be Batman, don't we?
1: Yes.
0: Some good responses on Facebook. BJ says he'd be Daffy Duck. Emily says Joy from Inside Out, the Pixar movie. Wanda says she would be Tweety Bird.
1: Oh, that's a cute one.
0: It'd be annoying, though, all the tweeting. Marissa says she would be a Powerpuff Girl. And Robin says she would be Winnie the Pooh, except she no longer likes honey.
1: Oh, okay. Well,
0: which I guess is good for the bees.
1: I guess.
0: And as a guy named Buzz, I approve. You want to let us know if you were a cartoon character, which one would you be? On our Facebook at facebook.com/KIIMFM. All right, Travis Tritt is next, putting rice in the microwave. But first, a look at KIIMFM traffic with Cricket from the Cruz and Associates Personal Injury Attorneys Traffic Center.
1: With reported collisions, River and Sabino, Sabino Canyon and River Road, Midtown, Campbell and Fort Lowell, Fort Lowell and Campbell. Road work continuing on I-10 at Emporita Road. And we do see slowdowns. There's travel restrictions and a reduced speed limit. And right now, slowdowns on eastbound I-10 approaching Emporita Road. And I'm Cricket with your KIIMFM traffic.
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1: I'm a football junkie, and certainly when football season's on, I watch every game I can possibly watch, college, professional, and we go to every Friday night high school game that we can.
0: So we're all looking forward to football. This is the last month without football until March. Yay. George Burns and Luke Bryan. Through

0: KMFM 99.5 with George Burge and a little help from his buddy Luke Bryan. That's Ride, Ride, Ride. All right, our sweet deal coming up on Friday is a good one from the Barrio Brewing Company. 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
3: Uh-huh. 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
3: 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Bugs belly up with science. With collisions that are reported at Fort Lowell and Campbell. Campbell and Fort Lowell. River and Sabino. Sabino Canyon and River Road. That was an earlier crash that's been cleared. Other wrecks, El Camino del Cerro. West of I-10 in Green Valley, a crash Esperanza Boulevard west of I-19. And I'm Cricket with your KimFM traffic.
0: One of the best parts of summer, not being stuck inside. Maybe you're listening to music out on the patio with your morning coffee. 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
0: All right, here come the triple digit temps again. Well, the good stuff first. 78 tomorrow morning. Tomorrow 105, 107 on Friday, 104 on Sunday, 100 again on Sunday. We have an excessive heat warning that goes over the next couple of days. We'll get some relief early next week with a chance of some rain too. 99 now at Kim FM 99.5.

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0: 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So the Red Cross is looking for some help. They've had donations go way down because people are on vacation or the heat is too much to get out and stuff like that. But there still are injuries out there and people who need blood. So the Arizona Red Cross annual Donate in the Desert blood drive means that you can help out replenish the blood supply. If you've never done it, it takes about 45 minutes to an hour. Really easy. You get snacks at the end. And if you have done it before, and maybe it's been a little while, now's a good time to schedule that appointment. You can do that at redcrossblood.org. Type in your zip code and pick a blood drive that's convenient for you. There's lots of them. A couple every day. And there's bound to be one near you in the next couple of days. Check it out. 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
1: With collisions reported, El Camino del Cerro near I-10 west of I-10 on El Camino del Cerro in Green Valley, Esperanza Boulevard west of I-19. Some slowing on Miracle Mile at Flowing Wells, and some slowing on Speedway Boulevard on the east side of I-10, Grant east of I-10, closed until the beginning of August. And I'm Cricket with your Kim FM traffic.
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About your plans for December, maybe a road trip to Vegas for the NFR and all the country concerts that go along with that. Dierks Bentley, Luke Bryan, Brad Paisley, Thomas Rhett, all scheduled to be playing at the NFR along with this guy. Jason Aldean's latest, Don't Tell on Me on KIMM FM 99.5.

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0: 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In the last two songs, we played three of the biggest artists in the music world right now. Luke Combs a few moments back, Ella Langley and Morgan Wallen. They're together now. And Morgan's got a new song. 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
3: 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Bugs belly up with science. Earlier crash occurred in Green Valley, Esperanza, near I-19, west of I-19 on Esperanza. They got some slowdowns on Al Vernon at Grant Road. There's road work at that intersection. Travels down to one lane each direction. No left turns permitted at Al Vernon and Grant. That's part of a big widening project on Grant east of Country Club to Swan. You could use FEMA instead. And I'm Cricket with your Kim FM traffic.
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FM 99.5. Who Wants to Be a Millionaire is back on TV tonight. Celebrity guests include Larry David and Ben Affleck. Jimmy Kimmel's hosting. It should be a lot of fun tonight on KGUN 9. 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

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Tomorrow morning, you could score $750 in our 7-10 payoff question. That's a pretty good reason to get up and listen with Max Shannon and Porkchop for Hughes Federal Credit Union. Here's Hudson Westbrook and Painted You Pretty at Kim FM 99.5.

0: Kim FM 99.5. There's Hudson Westbrook. It's 422 here at Kim FM. Man, a lot of people dreading the upcoming receipt of their electric bill. Nobody wants to go to the mailbox this time of year.
1: No.
0: 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But we're going to help you out. We've got a chance for you to win $200. Put it toward your electric bill. 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
0: 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And as I said, we promise there will be no audit. Use the money how you want. 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
2: With a collision reported in Oro Valley, Rancho Vistoso near Tangerine, reported on Rancho Vistoso Boulevard north of Tangerine, reported crash there. Also expect slowdowns for Miracle Mile at Flowing Wells and on Speedway Boulevard on the east side of I-10. We've got slowdowns on Al Vernon at Grant and more slowing at Grant Road and Swan. And I'm Cricket with your Kim FM traffic.
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21: We've all been there, in a boring meeting, a long lecture, struggling to stay awake. No matter how hard you try, you nod off, and that is never a good look. Aside from the obvious, making sure you're getting enough sleep, there are a couple quick pick-me-ups that experts recommend before you take your seat. If you have time, you might try to squeeze in a quick nap, just a couple minutes even. That can increase your alertness. Or try to pop outside for a quick walk, get your blood and your hormones pumping, splash some cold water on your face, or grab a cup of coffee, obviously. If you're not a caffeine drinker, even just taking small sips of water throughout your meeting could be enough to keep you awake. Of course, you could also make a point to engage in the meeting. You're not likely to fall asleep while you're actually talking. I'm Dr. Sanjay Gupta, helping you live a better life.
0: Goodbye rain and hello heat. It'll be dry for the next few days at least, but the heat comes back with tomorrow's high about 105, 107 on Friday, 104 on Saturday. There's some relief next week once he comes back in the 90s. Overnight, tonight into tomorrow morning, we're looking at 78. Next full moon is like almost a week away, so some good stargazing ahead for the next few days. 99 now at Kim FM, 99.9.

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0: 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Got a new Morgan Wallen song coming on Friday, Cricket, so be ready for that.
1: Woo-hoo.
0: Hey, there's been another sighting of the Loch Ness Monster.
1: Oh, what?
0: You remember when we were growing up, everybody was talking about the Loch Ness Monster. There were these weird sightings, and through the fog and the mist in Scotland, you'd see this like dinosaur head sticking out of the water.
1: Loch Ness Monster's still alive, eh?
0: Apparently so. An 8-year-old girl in Scotland recently spotted the Loch Ness Monster. She was visiting with her family. She said the monster was about 6 feet long and about 3 feet high. So this sounds like a baby Loch Ness Monster.
1: It's a little
0: me.
1: Baby.
0: She said it moved more like a speedboat, not a small rolling boat. So it was a fast 6-foot baby monster, Loch Ness Monster. So far this year, there have been 8 Loch Ness Monster sightings, including one on a webcam.
1: Okay.
0: But yet nobody can go out and catch the thing.
1: Is that crazy?
0: Yeah. It's like Bigfoot. It's like Bigfoot. He's out there, but no one can get him.
1: Where is he?
0: I think Bigfoot is just a guy who, you know, goes into the office at his high-paying bank job on Monday, and then on the weekends he goes and hangs out in the woods.
1: I think that's probably fair.
0: Doesn't shave till Sunday night.
1: That could be.
0: Let's see how things look on the roads while the mystery continues. 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
1: In Oro Valley, crash Rancho Vistoso near Tangerine on Rancho Vistoso Boulevard north of Tangerine. Got some slowdowns on southbound Swan approaching 5th Street. More slowing southbound Alvernon at 5th. Road work continuing along 5th Street between Country Club to Wilmont. Completion expected mid-2027. And I'm Cricket with your Kim FM traffic.
2: 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Tim McGraw is out on the road with the Chicks, and he reveals a little stage secret when he forgets his lyrics.
3: 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They're like, all right, great, he's letting us sing. But most of the time it's because I forgot the lyrics and you know them better than I do.
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17: A better life with Dr. Sanjay Gupta.
13: I read this interesting story the other day, which was written by a colleague of mine, about why so-called, quote, admin nights are the new book club for busy adults. Now, I learned this is a term coined by journalist Chris Collin, who wrote about this life hack in the Wall Street Journal. An admin night is when people come together for a night, a fun night, while holding one another accountable to an assignment. The ones usually considered back burner tasks, the ones that you've been putting off. The person you choose to do an admin night with matters a lot because that's your accountability partner. That's what one person told us. People love the social aspect because it can bring these boring tasks to light, make them feel more fun, and where you go matters as well. You need to have enough space and hopefully not too many distractions. And again, don't forget to leave some time for fun. I'm Dr. Sanjay Gupta, helping you live a better life.
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